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I mean, God knows what can happen, you know what I'm saying?

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Questioning his sanity, an opinion so bold. 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Steady breeze through the pines, all but consigned to the grips of fate.

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